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0: 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Oh no, I don't want to be whore.
1: Passons maintenant à la seconde partie et donc aux influences de Lizzie Mercier-Desclous au travers de Léo Ferré et de son morceau La Solitude, sorti en 1971.

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It's like 10,000 spoons when all you need is a knife. 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